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0: ha Everyday, from a name, any tear for a tear minima sofa. For you can the company of untouchable homes.
1: Amen.
0: For come home. 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No, because I'm for him. 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

0: towards sending any pretty more days. 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Who is calling my? But see, who's to foundation? Or better one want to foundation if you own few. Or better one but down the show you won't few one for the tokun the dam. I'm a come home. What's the area? I'll bet I was a member with my mountain. Only I don't know what could do. Kuno, what did that not? Shamami, I would taste you on the Kunabre. No, only the Kunabre sit there. You view. Only Kuno see that ground come home. No, Ninu, I don't know. Ninu, and Kunu, and the Kunisha Fridge, my winning own young Sierra. No, better if you were strong. I'm not yet a money. No, no disaster. 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No, I'm an a year is on trim. Wamre. Was said to sister and every few. So, dear, what may say, Kun? Ah, no, dear, going to the public, yes, yeah, but yeah, maybe I'm a catcher or so for you. Say, yes, yeah, but dear, pan, yeah, but you will be asked. Say, you put me brown, will be a cool cat.
1: I'll be cool, be cool. I'll be a young girl or be my bed.
2: And that is so crabby.
0: Ha!
2: Then tell me, yes,
1: crazy.
0: Untouchable. What's your dream? A blunt gentleman. Messiah, what 2 years? So, what now?

Mammy, you're a joke.

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2: It's God calling me So you want a sign that God is truly calling But he has given everything that you need inside of you
1: Me did the Abraham
2: Are you ready to
1: Abraham no what Bible mean here Me tell say Nyame Adam Madam, me catch your say, but for the nanny, I mean, you are sick me pedi won't tears here. You don't understand. You have no idea. Ni any public to my yaw. 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Say, whoa, phone, so say, yes, yes, can you cross, and no pay me the back of for the Yamanyam, yes, Ramajuma. May the back of for the Yamanyam, the woman named Mahubani. May the back of for the Yaman, your premier seven in Yamanadi. If you say, Nanona, David Bompire, and what can send me a Yamidapa, and was some 35 over the one name, Nimeham, and now one name, Nimeco, and no one call Trippia. See one night, time and a coin, sorry, so a chimney catabu. Never boame. I'm pay a me bogus can so the amano mama. Will be beyond now, wobble a for ye beyond the pay. When young coupon and yen young coupon. Neura den kuni comano. Neura den young coupon and solin so or chumni cataboom and from one home by him. Say, Nebobi says, yeah, 0559 181212. 0559 181212. Ni atosu mi anu ni 0541119992 6. O frame na memfa mane hawo mefa because me preach manu gusu America senti. 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Eh me ka senti ya. Eh 0541119992 6. 0541119992 6.
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0: And they are listening to this program.
1: And they are listening to this program.
0: I say, hear what I am saying now.
1: Hear what I am saying now.
0: Heaven is fed up with you.
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0: And your madness.
1: And your madness.
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1: Me paisho ya no paya.
0: I'm a brother,
1: I'm a brother,
0: I'm a brother,
1: I'm a brother, I'm a brother, I'm a brother, I'm a brother, I'm a brother, I'm a brother, I'm a brother, I'm a brother, I'm a brother, I'm a brother, I'm a brother, I'm a brother, I'm a brother, I'm a brother, I'm a brother, I'm a brother, I'm a brother, I'm a brother, I'm a brother, I'm a brother, I'm a brother, I'm a brother, I'm a brother, I'm a brother, I'm a brother, I'm a brother, I'm a brother, I'm a brother, I'm a brother, I'm a brother, I'm a brother, I'm a brother, I'm a brother, I'm a brother, I'm a brother, I'm a brother, I'm a brother, I'm a brother, I'm a brother, I'm a brother, I'm a brother, I'm a brother, I'm a brother, I'm a brother, I'm a brother, I'm a brother, I'm a brother, I'm a brother, I'm a brother,

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1: 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So for Abraham Kuja Solo, so for Abraham Kuja Solo, and our own nation, and our own nation will be a better Obeba Cranny and cry all in a dancing or
0: jump
1: or ye travel into the answer of the banter. 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
0: touch your
1: shore your bacuna, no upper
0: men
1: or snow at your obey your
0: yesha. Who for ten simple was simi wun wa tini nini ya wane na se forceless radio
1: debi
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0: Obia diabetes, cancer, cancer, yo. Sister, so what would you put to me? Only miracle. Can we keep me by Yawadano? Will be Yalpa Sidos. Now, if you come as by own friends and man, it could be Yalpa Sidos. The Ganico form, I'm was a Bocosido, but not nearby. Mammy, that is Sidos. You come to remember my papa. Mammy, and who poor just say, no, what is she? And I went to me now. So, Mr. Rodimia, was in Manhabinum, Nancofa, or see a better leaf, Namposa, Namipo Pegoso, Osmanum. Or no, me, we did Sunday. 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
0: what's the deal with them? You can't want you on the day.
1: Only the source that I also know.
0: Also, obviously, Monsieur Yache, Papa Monsieur Nesache, wouldn't you know yet?
1: I said, no, for
0: the hell, my son, did they what Yadia would do? What's the day, man? We are the empire so that Yadian can say, we are the Waha,
1: Waha,
0: one non pressure, Dracha and Cock, and a diamond, you know, Messi Beshame and Ne, a two bit child, or Bissa near Unity. 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
1: Papa.
0: 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But what's the idea? 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
0: 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I was sick of me, but I didn't know. Mikuna Musu and more selling your film. 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
1: Oh, Jesus.
0: And I was ah, coffee, and there was Papa, my bob bread will be all sick of me, baby Gina, as was selling my brother Konechi. Me patch, you wouldn't be a friend coffee. I jump patch only, Miana. And now patch all, I was swan because swimming in the quarter. 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
0: 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What about one to item now on Sankaska?
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0: 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Me nya bo fra me be ya san
1: radio
0: so. Pacho ena me the time na ya juma. Radio no machia ka wo be jia so ya de opa Pacho ha me. Wo ntia radio ka bia ma me Pacho wa. 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
0: 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Hello ba jo nyame asu nyen kan
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1: Yeah, that's
0: a Patcho and Kramen send me up. And to be walk kind of mean area quite walk. Would it be some pokey as on bachelor wine, Patcho? Why? That's it. If you come, say, if you are Santi Bunyade, Nama Baye, Patcho, Menyaza, Menya, a dada for, Miko Metris, and Bassam is going to bet him, I'm sorry. Menyabo for a Menya branch and make us some. We 62 years. I'm not a kid, Musa, Muna Anga, I didn't say, Unyango Ponsadam so, Unyamia, you remember, many, so be a major money, me patch into a promi, Patch Menya branch, Menya, Menya, and Menyako Kranso, Meyako Kra, a branch, what promi, one enemy, I am here, me, I'm here, I want some, me, I'm here, I want some, what is it? Ah, San. Hello.
1: 0244143866.
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0: But John, how many summer bombs in Wall?
1: Okay, I feel
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1: why?
0: Sebby and Sia, me bundle the swap from the dimatum. 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
0: de o. 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
1: Debi.
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1: bra paul ewa
0: wo ye wey
1: pacho wife wey okay
0: me pacho obel
1: okay.
0: Well, you know, I'm with the gal on my sewer, and I'm doing this kegum. It will be a scabby and be a discrash. Maybe what I'm what? But seven at the patch, oh, what's your for Buntima for Banombra? Namina Diamo, Scaton Swing, you know, you know, Bassa, who favor Papa, but almost some, almost a favor, Bramina Diamo, what's it?
1: Bessia Pocasano pay away.
0: But what's it? A German is going to get Tema for my sword day. 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Yeah, what's the megajor? A young chef, Miss Shoba Foss, where you see him? Bramemo, what's it?
1: But I know about why I had us.
0: Pocuyasi, police station, apostolic opposite. Baby, I'll be a Tema come to Omenaka and I'm
1: what?
0: And you black was last with Tema for half mama. This one for I'm going to buy. Adam was so day was the one to be near. Mamma Pema Kuma. This one for them couldn't be this one for my ma.
1: And I'm a son of a bed top your munina.
0: Hello? Hello? Pacho, as a friend?
1: Oh, yeah,
0: okay. Pacho, mammy? Miss Soa, who could you get? Eba would see him all day.
1: Osei
0: me ba chwa ka chemi ana. 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
0: 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Wat fe me ka jọ no. E ti ba sa wo se wachi. Mo wa de twan ka chi fa be fanya de mo wate.
1: Acho to hanki bra be sha no poku ya sia no pe
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0: 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Me wo hu ano.
1: Oh Jesus.
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3: That
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0: 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What she am da?
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0: 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Enter the top of 5 stations. 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Miss Onyamia to be a juma. 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Missy 2 years. 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So I am lead. 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Sa zero says me na e don me bu me na ase. E to wa ka nya bu me na ase. Messi and Escatuo, Messi and that three quotations, a bit drop life and color, and your three quotations, a bit drop life and colored. I am power and authority.
1: Jesus,
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0: 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My God is a savior. Amen. God my God can do all things are possible.
2: Amen.
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2: Ashama Lebanon.
0: Okay. 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What?
2: Why, Pacho, my station,
0: madam, and you see your cat, Brasia, and you see Brasia Menadia Marty.
2: Why?
0: Miracle.
2: Hello.
0: Hello.
3: Hello.
0: Pacho, Sefri. Ashama, a voice natical, a voice natical.
2: Oh, Jesus.
0: Oh, Otama.
1: Hello?
0: Hello? Ozuka Sefri?
3: Ashama.
0: Okay. But you're about fan children, fan yadim, or enchini, why?
2: I'm enchini, adangu.
0: Mili yadim, why?
2: Why?
0: Mili asim.
2: Enche, bye.
0: Hello? Hello? Ozuka Sefri? 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Aya fa gali ka kremi mle mo gali. Memo abla botu.
2: Why?
0: Nyama nkoye. Memo abla botu. Why?
2: Fa
0: gali bem fanya demo. Why?
2: Why?
0: Yeah. Aya brantem pacho. Why? Enyi suke brantem. Why?
2: Pukia si yo lasso.
1: Zapo ni asroche. Memo me bo.
0: Hello? Hello?
2: Hello? Hello?
0: 0241
2: 0241 4386666.
0: Let time

0: Met so be so good, Subai.
1: I chose a good Subai.
0: Yes, Matango. Me Matasa Waba.
1: But my temple comes Zongo.
0: I just Zongo.
1: Okay.
0: That's what up. Sabuabu number two, number three. That's what I say.
1: Okay.
0: Manshua Kara.
1: Amanaji, Saman Kuri.
0: Kai. Fita.
1: Fita means what?
0: Fita Sware Kona.
1: Babi don't watch your honor. Arsenal, go for Snow.
0: I mean, I said, I'm not saying, I mean, man, I'm not you support you, I'm not saying, Chocho Dino, mommy. Dino, why? Boss, Yanko.
1: All right, I'm not paying Ghana for a tier four. One more tier, which is a new bench, you know. A normal estate and constructions limited. As I said, Puffy, and I'm not saying, okay. Now, Sunday, they can catch them and say, a banner, I say, I would draw. Yeah, because I bring up prepare. Yeah, when your problem be idea, I see you near back up. In fact, you know, I say, once I see you, I see you. If I'm back, I better to be now, be answer, and the first year, or the Sunday, and now the Fubi, a tier, and can say, one person would decide it not to say. Now listen, as I say, tunnel, any toy empire. We be one more, but won't cost you, say, a person will bobra our sassy. So therefore, why so what he and castle on the OT and can or radio so any baby our OT and can be an obey what you say. Who's to soon the actual or down for be, or bush any be, or only pebby, but so soon with the actual. A sense any panny needs to pack ya or no crying to determine, say. About us as well, we are saying, and as a paper baby, I want to send to know. Well, here's that the paper boo of them. Yes, a boo of them. Say, I said, for what two monkey crow, make I say, Obeco crown and I as a Beco crown put us as in the training some baby. And to take your own decision, take your own decision. Some person, your baby, papa, a deme, Mabusua, etna. Good. Yeah, we say Nani and Crophobia and you saw their pass. A banner saying Cotasa, see, I was about the longest for one Babuyan, work all your water fence or near Bubu, and one same baby. But I take it bold decisions, say, I think I'm a less to think. And Tene, you beco, I'll copy baby, I toss us in the bin. Yako toss us and Yamia admits, miss, then become a near team. Yeah, no problem, beer, and then I'm my near and yes, I have two men. You were feeding us near Casacha or Sam. Brabasa me and calling Pepper, and Pepper, man for what team to her. But dear Timmy Eduaco, or Sansa. No, who a dear Nissan, a dear Nitiano. May can fortune or don't say make up baby papa and a media show to Ghana for you and a pay a assassin, Kumadia, but you go nowhere than to come to normal estate and constructions limited. Oh, a bridge assassin and would draw. Yeah, telephone number be free. No name pain for a dinkomo. No, I did details in the years as a between cancer in a while. But in a butre, not friend numbers, no, none in pain for cancer say, O T and count number one FM, so near since I see no wins as no wins as no, and won't bob better say, even a butre, near church them come up, a ho. Number near 0598 65 3999 0598 65 3999 and I say 0205 0515 0205 0515. Make sure so kota sasia obey due diligent work and they say obey make sure sasia na kwako tono krampo no oba akwhwe. Se baby dano oho ye. As I said, I will turn Oko Hono Mua, do your enquiries, Busibusa, or more, I say. So, as I said, Baba to Crampono, and once some to say, Tokawa, like us for Bubuyana. We as I do diligent work in the Navy, now Cotas Asanwa. Yeah, now I assume Joe. And into the mal, say, yes, I do diligent work away and size in Yada, ye boss, Dowry. Na no so ko na ko ton so there is no way say obeba na ba ba konto kwa and obeba na na ba ba dey do site wo obeba na ba prevent so ma unzi wuda nti na me say so we dey bra na mal estate and 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It is kebe kutobia ye dia wode ye ma 1 year. A few more. 1 year say ye ma plan. Say fetuane kakran. Therefore unti say obeba ho na asase ne 10,000

0: 30,000 depending maybe as a senator. Now, but one of my deposit, young church in China says, bear deposit we and I'll tell you to away. Would the NSO be has our son, send a tear, now we have deposits more. Near can you spread the amount for 1 good year? After back, now would the tear. No more mutual instant now, mutual instant, no bone who brought on one person of coffee if you're trying to be to be into. Okay, the second, you know, someone Jim Fasson, and mammy, and no son of crown, we trivia a mouth, 10 bags of cement, now 200 pieces of blocks. 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said 0205 as I said, you know, so toss one. You hear in carta that is the indent channel, you hear the amount. Sites plan, the amount. And if it's so backward, you know, you hear the dinner, the appeal, you hear the amount. Payment plan here 1 year, 6 months, 3 months, only paying for the transfer. Now, your boy, what you may say, payment plan is channel, what you know, was as an ankiatin and canino, it's an terms. As I said, wait to me 26 is what, and today, Cabrinas, the tones are said, but in catchy, and ten year but the rules are with your bra. If a most susu payment plan, now or the two asaka, Utia half a coin or so call, now a colloquial statue udino. The moment to susu obey the most important things obey deposit nano, as I saw by Odia, and 2 year deposit of 5,000 bill, 2,000, 3,000 bipe, as I saw that day now deposit nano, who are coin yourself, or the aboba and your blocks, who go side to one more. Then ever be indicated send a walk site to my first summit and that's what that team said you go down there hill site Debbie what should be added that and if you society in our son your greatest way as a see post in our so that and to know okay on my only problem be now my last sitting to answer for baby I said as I said party go nowhere than to come to normal estate oh and I realize as a papa I 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
1: free
0: Ohe voter region. So you be share a
1: community. It is a voter at Mpoku now.
0: Yes.
1: As a local voter.
0: Yes.
1: Was it me called me far right?
0: Oh, far bridge and so.
1: Me far bridge and far right.
0: Yes. Yes.
1: And I come back to that left.
0: Yes. To left in the quay hole. One quack so more. A quack jackity, quack jina, coppersay. Yes, ho ye dia. Didn't give the auntie new crew na answer kwa ono. Ofu new crew na okum new crew.
1: And on so free horse.
0: Yes, on so free horse side. And
1: no crew man intini e you.
0: And pay for bro ma. Big man. Yes, if you for no but
1: Pius Enam Hajide.
0: Yeah, Pius Enam Hajide. He was the former information minister, youth and sports and whatever. On ukabe contest here for MP in the ticket of MPP, but Ntimia ni amfa. You don't know of your yes, of your on so free grounds.
1: Me
0: yes,
1: see.
0: Yes. And I'm so why when you say yes, yes, yes, yes, yes, yes, yes, yes, yes, yes, yes,
1: yes, yes, yes, yes, yes,
0: yes, yes,
1: yes, yes,
0: yes, yes, yes, yes, yes, yes, yes, yes, yes,
1: yes,
0: yes, yes, yes, yes,
1: yes,
0: yes, yes, yes, yes, yes, yes, yes, yes, yes, yes, yes, yes, yes,
1: yes, yes, yes, yes, yes, yes,
0: yes, yes, yes, yes, yes, yes, yes, yes,
1: yes, yes, yes, yes,
0: yes, yes,
1: yes, yes, yes, yes, yes,
0: yes, yes, yes, yes, yes, yes, yes, yes, yes,
1: yes, yes, yes,
0: Hey,

tane ho biom we die du twem kra enka nsuo e ya mno chine ya fifa 17000 Ghana cedis e bra ba gi asase wo shires right after the asutwari barrier ne pe e ho ne bia asase ne wo now to 17000 Ghana cedis ya nsuo ho ya samo cement I have 15 bags. No wait to me at your share project Nasi. Womra would you only 17,000 Ghana cedis. I'm a Prince Mark Real Estate. For number C in a fray. Near for Kwasan so can negotiate Sansono. Never payment, let me at Danny Ifira. Obey me after Prince Mark Real Estate forward. 055-00-70-410. And now 059-47-95-096. And now 059-290-8955. Then I'll show you our Ashaiman, Lebanon, Police Junction, and help you. Prince Mark, we help you secure your future today.

0: Na me ba yasa befiase bi mo ye kofa enkratuo na ye wi ehe nyankopo sa de ya ba se anse na ma wane fe ma me ogufu ma me ma umre musa krapo na ya ba de hey ye ba me very kakwa blouse se o se hey ask again ade ba me very ade ogufu
1: baba.
0: Good morning.
1: Good morning, sir.
0: I believe you are doing well.
1: By the grace of Almighty God.
0: Today is a wonderful Wednesday morning that the Lord
2: has made.
0: has given to us.
2: Yeah.
0: And indeed, we will rejoice in Him.
2: Yes.
0: Now, Enra Kwase Ofi.
1: Oh, Nyanko Panda Romeja, Ahomeje Kakra.
0: Unya Owo.
1: Oh, yeah, Nya Owo, yeah.
0: Ubiya Mesra.
1: Dabi, Ubiya Mesra, man.
0: Nka, baby, Professor Su, hum.
1: 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So akaso hu mo baabi.
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1: Daabi.
0: Yeah, investigation.
1: Hey, about me near that be a did.
0: Mami Veronica Koblan say, they will support the church.
1: Oh yes, sir. Yes. Sure.
0: Say on the boy for them.
1: Yeah.
0: Say oh baby, we a chairman.
1: Yes, sir. Yes, sir. My baby. Baby, sir. Question.
0: Oh boy for you, say.
1: What say?
0: Oh boy, said I'm in trouble.
1: Oh, I know they say wadama. Wadama, no dear. How you crown?
0: Pese me o dene pese me trotro o kwa dene pese
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1: 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Ena ye ba number 1 FM a me pa cho ye wo adom mere program so.
0: Thank you.
1: Me sremu ada. 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Sa wo kan busua ne wo nko ade a ma me hu like.
0: Yes.
1: Ena sa wo kan busua ne wo nko ade a ma me hu o comment na me hu share na wo share no. Me pa cho Yansha
0: one.
1: Yes, yeah, family. Yeah, your family, please. It is about our Facebook, I say. And I'm one, be part of Mutia, information center. Be part of information center would be a beer at the Atua Domribiano. My Pamacho, Naminemakas, I say, Mumbiemu, BFD, any mumae. Now, there's a radio Nessie one, Pacho, men fancy them, Yibra, a brand, and so another Valanda, and so Namo be any day, and Tienia Echo. My Pacho, when Uncle Paul or Bonnie Pabas, I see so. Nipa or Boya Bass, I see so no. Wawa Quaya Wodua or Faso, na or Tumini, as I a dee. 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
0: Thank you.
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1: Yeah, boss.
0: Enti wadi atosu no otre ye.
1: Thank you.
0: Be sevu.
1: Yeah.
0: Be piki.
1: Yes sir.
0: Trowu de.
1: Yes sir.
0: Enu sa hours ni sa days na.
1: E fa ni agro.
0: Ani nyo ni bre.
1: Aha.
0: Ogofo ye nkom.
1: Ya wo gurus bi wo asasi we so ai ka se gurus a. 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And he said, oh, who is if you are a mania buff you are, or be a week ever if you are.
0: Maybe I told myself, Mammy, Mouse, and I could pull my natural.
1: Yeah,
0: yeah, but most not true with your tour.
1: That's it.
0: And the Dassuno.
1: And your dear Gusuno. Because you see, Potter, Lion Gate of Potter.
0: Yeah.
1: And here, the choir was see, active.
0: Tell me, you're active. Bam.
1: And I will come on a sorry dinner swap by you know. Me pato, ya see, July 28 to August 8. Power no, active. Sorry,
0: to August 12.
1: August 12.
0: 18 year August year number 18.
1: Number 18.
0: George Nelson Kekosoro.
1: Yeah.
0: Till July 28 to August 12.
1: 12. Yes, yes. I said we did free
0: hall.
1: It's a radio. Was say August 28. Sorry, July 28. Adi Uramu and Yako August 12. Do that time now. The spirit of lion is active.
0: Ebie.
1: Oh, Ebie.
0: It is the essence of the two dates. You have to be
1: well, I do hope a friend near grow continuous up to never be with 28 July. Up to your friends, I guess 12.
0: A do honor
1: that I know what or activating grow for
0: him.
1: Now, Debbie McCassel, me say, once a year, you are so free, the lion of the tribe of Judah.
0: Yeah,
1: and now, Debbie, yes, what you do for the Kebby. Now, so almost yesterday, yes, I catch them so many.
0: Judah Mujata,
1: you are quite a fast way activating the spirit. No, and to both say, you are Monsieur Bimoha, and I fear Bimoha. Oh, what's now? Ye dear, and my was it the Muda. And to no one else, Obama day. Nadia may bet today, a drummy diva goosey. Oh, to me, Pebby. Na a quamber a brass or bressoro, who to me the activated spirit na a blue one when our meditation. No weapon, who cast out your whole being to me can be that. To me, you know, Baba Beye Juma, the tribe of Judah Powano, Baba Beye Juma. I don't know what to do, says you will set me free, Judah Busium.
0: Yeah.
1: If it's a Willidano, or free Judah Busium.
0: Yeah.
1: Now, why not the are? And you have a bigger dig a crasse. What do I know better? But any say be also.
0: Exactly.
1: What do I know better? And so, yes, sir. It will be a wono. Your friend is saying, July 28th, I'll be quasi, I guess, 12 for the day. Well, I tell you, me patch all cry, dear, woo, dear, woo.
0: Yeah.
1: Woo, ya woo,
0: I'm sure, sir. It's
1: a yakukuduro.
0: Who say it represents abundance and manifestation?
1: Yeah. I represent my idea, a busso.
0: Yeah.
1: Any idea ever dead, you were 2 years so.
0: I was sad, you know.
1: I was sad. What we activate here? Sana Babaye.
0: It do sad and we'll be 10 and open one of my one event.
1: Yeah.
0: It do 28 July.
1: Uh-huh.
0: And Baba Pin 12 July.
1: 12 August.
0: August, sorry.
1: Yeah.
0: And the Ibu Huna is next year.
1: Yeah. This is next year.
0: Next year, then I'm Yamba yet to come a busy.
1: Yeah.
0: Nature say, send me a kundu 28 July about 12 August.
1: Uh huh.
0: On meditating more and
1: meditation and prayer.
0: Yeah, prayer. Say, Rade, mad you be a rest of manifesting.
1: Yeah, a dead, you know. Who do that, no? Papa, my minister, I do.
0: Yeah.
1: Me acquire me first one, me meditation, and my medicuna dini.
0: Uh huh.
1: Me bacho, say, be a foy example, I'm a day making.
0: Yes.
1: Me bacho, say, foy, I'm a person, me huna. Me bacho, be a metia, semana mekano. The phone and person me who know what they are. The patcho me the phone about the semen so. Me in fact, me yes, Bia. One say, Obi or Ebia, no one, ye no way, Jumawa. Yes, for a pizza, bra, didn't you, Deba? Yes, sir. And yes, here, I say, ye genaso near the W. Ya the picture, dia kosusumu. Ye picture, ye ready say,
0: exact.
1: Na a jay in this so. Near the acco. And
0: yes, who the picture, no kosusumu.
1: And that's a medical sadio.
0: Bao,
1: Mesha. Namedi, a wooden susum. Namedi, a cock or show. Because a beer may show a me, whom,
0: yeah.
1: And to me show a name, oh, pitch him. Namedi, a cock or show, because show a woman. Me would not be sour, Samuel, sir. And dear Ben, a cosmo family, no more sabio. Emma and your man qua, what this answer will ever to me. Namedi, Corbusia, be the Corbusia for no direct. Namedi, the commissar, empty me person. 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
0: na yanka yanko.
2: She shouldn't have brought the case scratch to that place.
0: Yo.
2: Oh. Is she okay?
0: Ah, na mi busa sana join da ho de.
2: Anyway, now what does she is? That's next year. She them are not your nephew. Playing with his kids, dear. It's done.
0: And no, no, no. Yo.
2: Then.
0: What's over to me, Alfred? 054-055-2519. Mia, Madepa, Nyaminsra, Madepa, Ike, what's how are you? Hi, how are you too? Hello, good afternoon. Dini, baby, Alfred.
3: Please, I'm sister. Hello?
0: Hello?
3: I'm sister.
0: Sister, okay. Yeah. Please, yeah. Lower
3: lady,
0: your volume.
3: It's not mature as a married woman.
0: Okay.
3: At all. She shouldn't have done that thing at all. You are married to do your house chores. You shouldn't allow the children after they will vacate and work.
0: Exactly.
3: And do that work. Why do you stop them their education? Oh, no, or bad for a business venture. Please, she didn't do well at all. Tell her.
0: Of
3: course, you are married and work. You are to work good and ask yours. The children are to that help you.
0: Okay.
3: When they are holidays, they will learn it. After 10 years, they have a lot of time to learn ask yours.
0: All right.
3: So please, she didn't do well at all.
0: Yo. yo o se oba na anya de kra se oyesa mo amone mo step children etno e kwan a mo fa so ne enkola no etna no. Hello, good afternoon. Dini baby Afrefi.
4: But my sister Adabaka. 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
4: Oni oni ma ware, oni ko se ne ehwe ma etie. Ati so nka o kase nkwala ni so mu ya mo so ta ma ye ko di ko so no. Na o beti le nkwala no etie ani ma. Eye. 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
0: you.
5: I think all my mark I had, you guys will be on my child, I'm on better.
0: You and I say. And not hear me a banner somehow, the buyer, you know, and you know, yet, you know, sir, or call our dear or tower, I assume you do not bear money crony area with the kind, I don't know, were free more. 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
0: ye
7: why fe
0: ne das
7: pink look very good on you.
0: Yeah, I love it.
7: I don't know say if
0: it makes me calm.
7: Yes, it I don't know say if the month of October.
0: Now it's a pink month.
7: Pink month.
0: And I'm wearing baby pink.
7: You are looking it.
0: Yeah.
7: You are looking it. Yeah. So who see me now your bar. Nah.
0: Hello, the person will be our
7: Emma. Who kuno Emma and no me the month of October.
0: Mama fam me call like hello, good afternoon. Right, your name for the caller. Would any baby afraid for your mama?
8: Pepa cho me din di abna bohima.
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8: No me si woman ma mene na sema ye de kra. Sankola na pesa wo cho made ya. Inti de die ni ho betu mi a cho made ya ji sa that day no mu ko school. De mu school no Saturday ni Sunday ni ma na. Inti sa pesa wo pesa wo church ankola dia. I was out tobu Saturday why and kakan kule fe no wedi 10 years. I did na ben pen. Pastor chairman ten to me twen my weekend then so a. I was out chen wa abre wo so mko siade. And na di na kwa na na o se o chere mu no. Se nani abre se o chere nkule ya dia. Ke ne se o mu papa ba ye ya.
0: Oh. Jena baby ye mame.
8: Ayo. Oh, Nenia brace or chum, Colana, dear. Think a penny, dear, and I will and I watch him when you say, you say, you say. But not a sunny story, nature, I said. Papa no cry by and no cry, no, no, no, no, no, no, no, no, no, no, no, no, no, no, no, no, no, no,
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8: no,
0: network and lawyer yan kwa
7: obaso no
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0: Yay, mommy, network, no. 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
7: Oh, I no. I think, sir, issue, basically, no. Of a very important in our home. Was no. Baby, I'm a simi American. Nobody can take care of your own child
0: than yourself.
7: And see, sometimes no say I dear no a old dear who quaya of Fasua Ukrano. Say no dear who quaya of Fasua Ukrano. Any stepmother can love a stepson or a stepdaughter, but no stepmother can love a stepson or a daughter better than the original biological mother.
0: Some of the stepmothers are very good.
7: You see. This issue, the basso no.
0: Rita Azamala, I say, hey, Asemo.
7: Traditionally, we know, say, Enkola, a webusuma, a momu, a juma, in kitchen kitchen. But the basso only me by a dream, say, Empo, mameno, ewo, and money be, and a papano, esudi be by the kind of treatment, mami. I'm talking in terms of this particular woman. Senka owo ebani bia kra ti aware na sia. 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
0: Oh ha.
7: No, I'm coming. Tie. 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Say ya pra, osi on pra. 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Say ya bo 9 o'clock. 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Say ya bo 12. What ma akwala na sign school? Say on ye juma ufi. 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
0: yeah their mother is
7: this
0: late.
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7: ubema akola ah, what 10 years assign school? 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
9: want yen now we me aso aba ujuma na over ye no na unu anu
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9: yeah onu so money ye
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0: na
10: se obi de ya na so de de yi nti oba we de be ma no ncho for say mo no ho kra no nya
0: oh about mercy yo what's your bad way there you're in trouble for sale and money so this goes to all those who are living with their stepchildren one one and it one more ekunomoma and now one more yirenom emma etieno akula biyane senior tieni fie biya oye de wo free mo etieno you need grace you need a special grace to even train somebody's child one more dear crown what it's no crown lawyer enough for mo it's we see what dream piece on you be better and you panic one bar there are a lot of issues ah yeah
7: mami etias yes or be worry papi and you may be how and tears ye because obi be a while in the banner the entire life of a meat a wofie and see in colano a nino your meat will fear and you may be a while or more yama and colano and no dress a woman omo no mo yo omo no musiom nyoma enti obi ba o mesi ni nyoma
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7: na o ko fight wo husband se wo nua besra wo na ejuma na wo husband e ye no o fre wo nua ne se omra number ya o si da bi
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7: wo nua na amba fi o se obeye enkola no hu ade e oba so no this is wickedness na you know oba we nya oba pa
0: ofo na tofo
7: and oba so no oba we nya oba pa sometimes no men o kita enkola. Now the omo kwa rima, there are things that you need to look at. Men be on kwa ho. Because sometimes you know, if one thing here, obasono you get it wrong. How can a mother? En kola no omo mami ni ho. Enti e se unya
0: no de e no anya ni
7: ye. E se unya do de ma omo. And the man is a good man. The man is a good man.
0: Man say
7: the man is a very good man. In fact, papa nem frame. Na kwan e be fa so a e bia sister yi ye be hwe ni e ja ne kwan
0: mu ja ne kwan say she is not calling for divorce or say ni kunu ni ne nkasa wo fie bia because or stopping ni start from say obeye fie ade ye
7: na o ba wi uni ni ti fie a do you expect say be me ni nji wo fie no me kasa
0: I know there e ade a e de ne ba
7: oba ni e
0: no na ma ma ni bi e bro etisi ma no so e bro wo we ka be me o bi a bro onipa ke no ase wa fa ke ni wate ese oba ese wa bro mo adwa da ho no mo well nti enye ma ni bi wo ho no mo a ye nti a ware ase ansa na ye wura marriage it is not the ring that you see o it is not the fame or the flavor about it o marriage is sacrifice it demands a lot nti wo ni already say wo be kwa kwa awari your sum o e your sum Eti wun ye ready sa oba suma. 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Even if you have maid servant at home, you have people that serves you, the people that washes for you, people that do this, clean your room or whatever for you. You still have to save the marriage. 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Uni ba. Then a barber water also, I will love you, I will love your children. Now, no reality has hit you. Love the children. Now, you are punishing the children.
7: Mm, very bad.
0: And see, them and the banner castle were jaiwa. Now, quite your problem.
7: No, you see, for peace sake, because and let me know, Cassie, your money be home, your celebrity, sir. Your bomb warm, sick and depend what you throw more man. No,
0: just say, now, no, dear, and I'm in Tintafi, yes, you cry, me, yeah, my se obe ma bu oba pa ma na no alain se se ne se kura tu yo se de
7: ye bu oba so no ye bu nkofo bebre
0: but it's not out there because they are celebrities
7: our sofo maame fo our politicians
0: eh aso one
7: ye bu ebre mu pa na no me ko patan to kwa
0: na no
7: me ko me ko patan to kwa
0: ko patan sofo maame to kwa
7: we dey sofo maame na ebu sofo papa when you know
0: hey, I'm passing off for my for now, so for the boo on one. Hey, anyway, they have called Aluta, Dabby, with it. So for be about Bonnie, be I say any clerical goo on your soft war. On your name, soft war. On a more serious note, abusive marriages, no. We really have to talk about it. If you are in a marriage and the man is abusing you, the woman is abusing you, please, you have to find a way. Nobody is advising you to go and divorce that person, but you yourself, you have to take a decision for yourself. Say, I want to know me woman, na ni na lawyer e say say free courtship ni dating we are Kenya won say me tena ha ka kire we say we you people should avoid long courtship me come on ti say say won e bi ni o
7: I mean also no, let's also not forget there are some women, there are some men, their love language is violence
0: it oba na odo ba je say bo ansa na odo ba o yale
7: minimum warefu bi a se etisi oba no so a ntokwa like no as ntokwa any do inti oya na
0: that one is not in love anyway. Aye demonic because love doesn't call for that odo enye ajojo odo nya tete so what I say eti no na Monday no ye be wa be ka enye ma na e ma abusive marriages aye wo mu enye ma e dey abuse aware any idea and turn a mommy and mobile to my house they be a met na haka only will be a tramp for 4, 5, 6 years nippon idea and a wall train and so a quack or waddle wall train said nippon a best son and I said nippon or answer son one name worry poor bow no more worry it's a to be a me drink or for be one man said that I said some of the marriages no I don't know whether it's a spell casting yeah they are two almost so and I say juju and I said look at what happened yesterday, it's all over the internet and this girl happened to be celebrity Sana Omoka. I don't know the celebrity and how we define it because so by popular pay so you're celebrity
7: that is
0: I don't know but, how we define celebrity
7: it's more or less like most of the women that they have become famous, they are not able to hold their marriage. Yes, and it is. I want you to pick that thing up.
0: Yeah, Monday. I'll talk about it. A lot
7: of the women that have come to limelight, I am most at times, you know, unse upia bontia, ye bojo so ye koto.
0: Fame is different from marriage.
7: Udu fia, ebi ana o pesa wa wa no e wo fi in some way. And ti udu fi na ukun be catch yourself ko kitchen ko ye duane mame ko kitchen ko ye we aya na you feel say me pa as big as I am me wa bontia ye wa me amanfo tueska e de be hwe me and na person onye bi say most at times no a lot of the celebrities a lot marriage, I can mention name
0: a lot of them,
7: mention name
0: yeah I think we will talk about it next week, Monday. It is a higher number one FM 105.3. Ababomun sem ne ne ye de ebre wo ne ye can say. The way near my AC kowa our real mono, see a share who ye. Marriage is beautiful, and I don't know why. Now I don't know whether it is the devil that is attacking marriages or young kasa ye su. And ye tete ye baby ye free ye foundation. Awofunya da jenya butrentete ma. Emma warie endi mu entete mama enye kitchen kwa na edetete mama so mo fan kwa warie enye ma bebre e contribute to the building of marriage
7: obaso no tamaso but let's take note of this thing system na ye wo sisi ano eye the system no na e bu ama wale bebre egu I'm telling you hwe say God you team ya
0: don't know
7: as I speak to you now ye nkola amwo ss No, you say yes, your curriculum is online.
0: Yeah.
7: You get it. So Obian koto laptop.
0: And
7: from Bra school. Na yenko be na yenche. First, no, ukita notes. Teacher nini tro menka say ye embredania mayen dane. But kwa ye first ye two anamono eye e kwanya ubi hunse ye draw the process.
0: Yeah.
7: To go through, and then you want be over. Would they some kind of patience ever turn to time and back? But and then Colana and another generation are ye breeding. No, we are breeding microwave generation.
0: The
7: children are not well trained at home to be able to take care of certain responsibilities. And no, na ama and Colano could pay and now you could pay our ears so they don't even know how. To handle those marriages.
0: It's true.
7: Now, what they look out for is the celebration of the marriage. And she said, Obi el kwa wa rima, or share photo shooter, or yeah, or share videos, or share talia, or share the kind of artworks, or be, but now, what marriage entails on him.
0: On him, yeah.
7: The man doesn't even know how to talk to a woman.
0: Yes, so some of the parents near there, so we have failed our generation because Obia wanted 20, 30 years. What that's what in our anymore. Bane bane koya, yeah. 1, 2, 3 months, 6 months, Bibin Koye Nede, ya buwe guwa wane
7: yeno. That is the
0: system. But on only Diyane de, on 7, 40, 30 years. Eh, celebrate you.
7: On print. Missy,
0: or Tene Diyane hu.
7: Nesu
0: yabba.
7: Ako baby cry ako wo ama
0: obe endure. So if you are able to endure up to this time and you are celebrating anniversary, sir, why can't we also help our children to endure marriage? But oba ya yeguno obe kape hey me dey now allow my daughter to go into this now we're going to buy you.
7: Not
0: the processor also no, so I would dear no nya bear 20 years I will celebrate and then I am fast our processor no and fun to tell your man. Hey, serious, so now me and my man they about to ask me they work up Prince Majel Properties. Say what pass as papa pa atwa. As I say, our how near money be any so. So this is school dying, so this is a show dying, who this is more. And enough for one each Prince Majel Properties. One more, a war, a shaman traffic light now say, opposite Lena Pharmacy. Wow. What the answer over Fred Prince Majel Properties is here, mommy. Go for us about on our semen for 0557 111 0078 and I say 0557 111 079. Now, any summer, a war honey say, Asasia, a war shy hills, and on a Prince Majel, a bongo devro. Can I know 40,000 cities? Now, say they are tissue at the about 20,000 Ghana cities. It's a promotion, no 80. Now, they are the cry. What was I see? We are your 30 bags of cement free. Yes, some land documentation is free. Ah, where the F papa? It's me here for one extra. Prince Majel Properties, what a as I say, I was shy. He was no don't call me Edda. So, a ya sacrampo. Come on, the Anna Copa be Chopoli, a be a ho. That was so a be ever honomo. 0557 111 079. From one, Mrs. Say, Prince Majel, and I. So, wasum die hu hia papa pa unti ha na me de aba wo mun sama be sie mitwa me ho aba oba na me de life worship
7: this month October month the month of the breast
0: yo and na lawyer
7: the month of the breast
0: we anya no fu abe no
7: oba so no the whole of October
0: blaso ko ye braso eti me ma na munya no fu odom ye no in the pink month, the month of the breast. 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

0: be a wo be a join your life say say ya. Na yan kwa san fo Awurade animo. Onyame wo ye na na do yan so so e wo hoda. Here to worship the Lord this afternoon, and I want you to join us live on our Facebook page and our TikTok. Never type a yes, Lord. And mommy says, yeah, come on, shout it, yes, Lord. Somebody type it for me, yes, Lord. What do you can say, yes, Lord, sir? A bra, what can yes, Lord, no? You know what's true, sir? A boy and area. And a radia basabaya kasiya will be my brother. So, and then the grace of God will locate somebody, the favor of God will locate someone.
1: Yes,
0: the 7 day and the 10th month, 7 is a perfect number. And the Bible says, I know the thought that I have concerning you. They are thought of good and not of evil. And to give you unexpected end.
1: Yes.
0: A perfect end the Lord will
1: My
0: give
1: God.
0: Somebody. Come on, type it for me. Oh Lord.
1: Oh Lord.
0: Give me unexpected end.
1: Give me unexpected end.
0: Oh, give me unexpected end.
1: Give me unexpected end.
0: Come on, can you type it for me? Can you shout it this afternoon? Expected end.
1: Expected end.
0: Spirit of the living God, we invite your presence this afternoon. Take preeminence right now. Take control right now. You can join us right now as we go before the Lord in worship. We bless your name this afternoon, oh
1: yes, Lord.
0: Come on, somebody join me right now. What are you joining me? The Lord is about to do something, man of God, this afternoon. God is up to something. Don't give up.
1: My God.
0: If you are watching me, if you are listening to me, don't
1: My
0: give
1: God.
0: Up.
1: My God.
0: Oh, don't give up. Don't My give God. Up. Don't My take God. Your life, eh? Because God is about to do something.
1: My God.
0: This is somebody's season.
1: Yes.
0: And this is somebody's moment.
1: My God.
0: Of uplifting.
1: My God.
0: God is about to uplift you.
1: My God.
0: Don't give up. Don't
1: yes.
0: give up.
1: My
0: Man
1: God.
0: Of God. Mm. For me, we read scripture anymore. Mm. Oh, Jesus. Romans chapter
1: 8. Romans chapter 8, verse number 28.
0: Romans chapter 8, verses 28. Romans for you, ma.
1: And we know that all things work together for good.
0: My God, my God.
1: Of those who love him.
0: My God.
1: Who have been called according to his purpose.
0: My God. Na ewie won ye.
1: My God.
0: Wana wonam ni tri mopo no so afre wono.
1: Yes.
0: The Awurade asem eka ene ewie. Romans chapter 8 verses 28.
1: Yes, Lord.
0: Somebody who is discouraged.
1: My God.
0: Somebody who don't know what to do.
1: Yes.
0: What suma Awurade the rest of your life.
1: My God.
0: Then so near ma wo famunti wa ba ma ebuo. Wo bi a wo ka kire Awurade say, "Oh God, why me?" Wo bi a nani da so nyina asa.
1: Tie.
0: The wolf no, is not to kill you.
1: Yes.
0: It's not to destroy you.
1: Yes.
0: It is not to bring you down.
1: Yes.
0: But the Lord says, all things work for good.
1: My God.
0: Adie nyina wona do urade no. Sister, eno sese ne mabon into wo.
1: My God.
0: So wo do urade a eno wo so wo hwe. So wo do urade a eno ma niema bi ban wakwa
1: mu. My God.
0: To test your faith.
1: Yes.
0: To test your loyalty.
1: Yes.
0: And to test your truthfulness.
1: My God.
0: Who told you that Job was not a perfect man?
1: My God.
0: Man of God, he was a perfect man. Yeah. But the devil went to God and he told him,
1: My God.
0: If you think Job is faithful, if you think Nanadwa is faithful, oh, why don't we test him?
1: Yes.
0: Oh, why don't we trap him?
1: My
0: but
1: God.
0: Listen, no matter where they put you, the intent of God concerning your life will come to pass.
1: Yes, Lord.
0: Somebody say, it shall come to pass.
1: It shall come to pass.
0: What do you trauma me? Type mommy, natural mommy. Ebebem
1: Yes.
0: Wa kwantre na wo kire no ebebem.
1: My God.
0: Esan se Eruade asam se. 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
1: My God.
0: Enye wona endo nyankopon no. 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
1: My God.
0: Ade nyina edipu awan. Ade nyina dipu awan.
1: My God.
0: Na omani wie won yie.
1: Yes.
0: Yimpo wona wonam ne trimo ponfo afre won.
1: My God.
0: One air running and cup on the trim of Poswire Day, Afrewon. It is often Grafobo and Uncle Ponfrewon, or an omni trim of Poswire
1: Frewon.
0: Oh, I love the scripture. One hour on Uncle Pon, omni trim of Poswire Day, Afrewon. Say, Radin Afrewon Quadia, Obeso, and you,
1: yes, Lord.
0: Say, Radin Afrewon Quadia, Obeso, Minia. Say, Radin, I want young man on Quadia, a kunim dear Nebeba.
1: My God.
0: Enkunim die ne beba.
1: My God.
0: Enkunim die ne beba.
1: My God.
0: Enkunim die ne say. According to those that he has called by his purpose. By his purpose. By his purpose. Se nyankopon frɔ according to his purpose aminia. Forget it. But se wa frɔ wa botaye bintia.
1: Eh
0: adwuma na wo ye no there is a purpose.
1: Yes Lord.
0: And you know what to know, there is a purpose.
1: My God.
0: Oh, asempa na wo ka no there is a purpose.
1: Yes.
0: All things work together.
1: My God.
0: Would that share link in a mommy?
1: Yes.
0: Share link in a.
1: My God.
0: Net up a screen. I say, it shall come to pass.
1: Yes.
0: Anna can say, it shall come to pass.
1: It shall come to pass.
0: Can it three times?
1: It shall come to pass.
0: They all can
1: it shall come to pass.
0: When someone want to you.
1: It shall come to pass.
0: If you have a phone to
1: it. It shall come to pass.
0: Abraham want to
1: it. It shall come to pass.
0: What should I want to
1: it? It shall come to pass.
0: Whatever the Lord has said
1: my about God. Your life,
0: according to his purpose,
1: yes.
0: It shall be established.
1: Yes, Lord.
0: It shall come to pass.
1: Yes,
0: Lord. Rabbi Nankopon say, Isaac, who be the Yabidi Yasan Wafras has.
1: My God.
0: I am telling you. Sir Eruade say Anna wo ba sere asawa fira sasi so a wo ba sere emfa ho ne ba bia de wo ba fefa emfa ho ne niamma wo ba de wo ba fa mu.
1: My God.
0: Eruade say dey wa bo wo din na wa frew.
1: My God.
0: It shall come to pass.
1: Yes.
0: Can last one mommy.
1: It shall come to pass.
0: Ebebem.
1: My God.
0: Kasa ebebem.
1: Ebebem.
0: Aware no.
1: Ebebem.
0: Ejuma no.
1: Ebebem.
0: Promotion no.
1: Ebebem.
0: Eshira no.
1: Ebebem.
0: Abawo no.
1: Ebebem.
0: Akwanti no.
1: Ebebem.
0: Peja no.
1: Ebebem.
0: Ebebem.
1: My God.
0: Kasa amen kasi e pa mami.
1: Amen.
0: Ni aba no we di oba no fa ne mra sese mami sa ka da ba da ba ya. And we wear my yet you. She. E twa se ni Awurade aka no sofo. 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Ye apama wane ye wano. Bosha wa saye no. E saye de ebem. For Bible says that the promises of God are yea and amen. The promises of God. When nanko po bosha no, aye anani amen. De wakano, aye anani amen. Shout amen by force.
1: Amen.
0: If the voice is yours, shout amen like thunder.
1: Amen.
0: It shall come to pass.
1: Yes, Lord.
0: Why ni by force was one madi nyamia kanimem? Why na waka so one man na mi sudra na me botaye wa ma uno MMO. It shall come to pass. Oh man of God, say it again.
1: It shall come to pass.
0: It shall come to pass.
1: My God.
0: What dey tra mami? Be say dey nyame aka fo wo ho bia no. Dey waka wona semo no. It shall come to pass. Any promises biara nyankopon e dey ama wo no. It shall come to pass. Whether the devil likes it or not. Whether the witches and the wizards in your family likes it or not. Whether your friends likes it or not. Hey, whether that Ebusian Penny likes it or not. It shall come to pass. My God. Hey, we are here to worship the Lord this afternoon. My sister, you are welcome.
2: Baby, I will be a pigeon.
0: My God, my God,
2: Radha
0: Bahadaya. Yes, Lord.
2: Baby, I will be a pigeon.
0: Oh, Jesus.
2: Oh,
0: Jesus.
2: Yes, Lord. Oh,
0: yes,
2: yes, yes, yes, yes, yes, yes, yes, yes, yes, yes, yes, yes, yes, yes, yes, yes, yes, yes, yes, yes, yes, yes, yes, yes, yes, yes, yes, yes, yes, yes, yes, yes, yes, yes, yes, yes, yes, yes, yes, yes,
0: oh, yes, Lord.
2: Yes, Lord.
0: Oh, Papa,
2: what
0: yes,
2: is selling?
0: Selling,
2: selling,
0: selling, Selling, Colonel.

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0: meal. 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
1: A dog with a pa.
0: Would you fear about
1: you? A domaga for farm,
0: and once in a Juman to me, man.
1: Ain't she that? Never a young madden and a man.
0: Ain't a wooden would be our tessa, and I want us out with you, and what is ah?
1: Dogo macho,
0: or Chanadano, a possession.
1: Because if I'm fear a gigi,
0: as I said, in church, no wapa,
1: I'm a happy glue,
0: and moon so drop.
1: Ain't she that? Nan yam madeco.
0: Sister, what name will be?
1: I don't want to talk.
0: And now one castle, we are seamstress, we are tailor, we are a driver, or two four, any idea, dear carpenter, mechanic, me patrol, most uncle funny enough, we did that dear Mojumano, that dear woman.
1: Me famia blood,
0: a pass on watching a bra, a Jumano, yam some fancy who ye,
1: many a driver have me blood,
0: we are driver, bra. Non fe Jumano,
1: I want to tell you someone, sir,
0: and yes, sir, who could a canon so no, who no so.
1: Voilà que la semaine à la Kepogo.
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1: here. 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
0: 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But depending on your call by, you know, a female quack or kick, I am. 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
1: I'm going to church in
0: a say, I'm sorry, no free.
1: A put up for
0: a year, yes, you,
1: I mean,
0: a year, dread you, my market,
1: the shiad and the
0: dance, be our coy. Your papa said, I was so drunk.
1: Have yellow, don't,
0: and son, I don't want, sir. 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
1: even Afina lega.
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0: Enti adom ne no so ma o.
1: 0546.
0: Aye 0546.
1: 66.
0: 93.
1: 12. 0546. 66. 66. 93. 12. Ta na direction
0: aka. Ain't direction no. Answer na me the direction e be ba no. Me pamocho a shyman for on the 6th of November. November ne da eto so nsia no. Ye papa e ba be spiritual check up. Mo friend na afedie.
1: Nyame aye.
0: Abuma yipuma Friday. Abuma yipuma kwan mu.

0: kwanebu demun saase moto we no timpa chow on the 6th of November a shy man
1: instead of spiritual checkup 200 cities are only me work now I need a 50 cities per
0: papa says spiritual checkup no anka oji 200 cities no obey 150 say obi a betime anya ho ababi obenya time nso am obi a
1: spiritual checkup a based on ni ana banu check na
0: spiritual checkup ni nyina jina ni awu pesa o check ma wono ehu sika
1: e na wachi normal one akwa
0: aso normal one na o check no e 200 Ghana
1: gake na gona ni choma
0: aso ashaman for next month on the 6th o se wo ba 150
1: because only biam se ba wono
0: ni essence o mu bi se bi sapa sa papa wo ba ya he e na papa chire wi o ji 150 apart from sadana o be yes spiritual checkup aje 150 no o ji 150 biom a shaman for empower e na me boy enti she date ne so e ma yen e na afen so no yeah, street feeding or street feeding. And say yes, say you need to be a man, yanka. And we see only be a more quine or so, or more da quine or so. And your crown, I say, so what would occur some more when you're da bre? Nani only da bre at da. I insure twana judges our sorry age in our home. Insure it here. Nothing what per robber be a sign ho or a dasso. And son of a sandy robber no crowns and katana. One sign say, Ebian and so no crowns up a ticket and cutting. Me pamucho, a tear for so would see me. What did he might become a auto train? I told a cra, colano crass on me, I don't like this. So you say, what do you want to eat? Now I walk by, now I crack a pay, Edgar Mano. Me patcho, I or say, Bible say, a common day may one mammy a dreany and d. And say, Kayan home. Ye bed them months, dear. Ye check the anima, Yanka street children. Ye check be my one pokras and I ever radio you so. 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Yes, no, so be Kayaho. Kayaho, na yantimin feeding, Colana do draw. 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
2: that's why Odo for trading upon Yakupon Shrao, ain't he? A Doctor Xavier Agbelegbe, Enna Otene and Kano. The Bacho, Yenina Yankope, Semina Nibina, Yentone, Kama, Yenina, Yankope, Semina Nibi. Semandi in a no one you use. No money is 0546669 Hey, 0546669312. My friend, I say, papa, sorry, it will be to my friends this year. 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

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Number one, yes, one by his word. And you're still listening to Journey to Heaven. Also, I'm going to Baba Power Live, one of one FM 105.3. And maybe you will be joining me on Facebook, number one FM.

0: is going to do it again. Remember, just who joining me on Facebook and joining me on Facebook. Let me clear me. God will do it again. He will do it again. He will do it again. Nyanku pombe sha yebio. Mami bi e for line cinema e die ro pese nyankopon esa enye biom e wa brabo obi nti ashe me she u die join me on Facebook let declare say he will do it again afedi e na wo so wo fie no me ba wo nchen e die ro pese nyankopon esa enye biom e fa ma wo. Hello,
1: hello,
0: yeah, but what you oh, it's a joke. Okay, okay, okay. It's a joke.
1: I'm an answer.
0: Baby, I'll be fine. Baby, I'll be fine. And then I'll be saying, I'll go point you about you.
1: Mr. Sadin and Jim, our mommy, 2026, coming now, I'm not at the buy and one in the team at that.
0: Wow.
1: One team in the team at some sovereign woman, tell me what is Piaraminam. Yeah, me, you, mommy, I never knew him about 1 minute.
0: Okay, that's what, that's what. That's what. He will do it again. The number is 0541-357311. Hello?
2: Hello.
0: The number is Ufrofi.
2: Pastor, I'm Medina.
0: Cecilia, I didn't know what you're saying. I'm going to say,
2: I'm going to say, I'm going to say, I'm
0: going to say, I'm going to say, I'm going to say, I'm going to Dear no person, young coupons and ye bum FMO. The money is 0541-357311. 0541-357311.

0: and then young coupon be yeshirani bio. Ye yeno as I so air baby. According to order as I so air baby. Hello?
1: Hello, good afternoon, Daladi.
0: Good afternoon, what are you?
1: Eunice, welcome you.
0: Hey, Eunice, apo me.
1: Yes, sir, do more.
0: Eunice, declare me, Nayanko.
1: Radi, enter is here before and come up, but I'm bombing me. I'm fine. No, mommy, I'm on
0: thing. Ah, I yeho.
1: Amen.
0: Yeah, hello?
2: Hello.
0: Good afternoon. Good afternoon. Did you be
2: off
0: your feet? Oh, Mary, I'm Mary, Yanko.
2: Amen.
0: Good evening, one you.
3: Obaya and Rosa.
0: Oh, Rosa, Obaya. Okay. Obaya, you're quite.
3: Number one,
0: The virtual number is 0541-357311. Hello?
4: Hello, Pastor Angie, Sarah, and you.
0: Sarah, Pume.
4: Yes, sir, I do know.
0: Sarah, you
4: know. But here, I do not mean, you're signing in check.
0: Okay, I did a person, young couple, and shiny bum over Yabrabo. And then I hear the wound cover. Wo Facebook so betu bi a declare bi area mama hello good afternoon we need be of free oh auntie Harriet yenko
5: e se radi mama so nya biem
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6: Hello?
0: Beba Joe, what are you?
6: Oh, Pokia, my papa.
0: Pokia, what's up, baby? Okay, young go.
6: Sir, I best say. Oh, man, you see, I'm the destiny help. Now, you see, I see, I want to let my son come and she let me see.
0: Wow. Pokia, you have been up as a winning, Jay.
6: This year.
0: Okay, baby, I'll be fine. Number one, 0541-357311. He will do it again. Adibiera, I'm cause you are bravo. Carry on, Ponya, and Cooper, base, I give you. Hello?
7: Hello?
0: Who did you offer for
7: Antipat.
0: Oh, Antipat, Yanko.
7: Jordan.
0: Okay. Antipat, Jordan. Yanko, Antipat.
7: My bumper, I feel you here. I need more money to nothing. I'm for me, destiny helper.
0: Offer destiny helper, Embro. Okay. I have a bumper, I say, locate.

0: Edu wey se se se ani ekoro. 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I mean, for three colors, be na me for so line up me for sausage beji emery. Number here show 541-35-7311. Hello.
1: Hello.
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0: Ebebe mu wo Yesu de mu. 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Set your love. Hello?
1: Hello?
0: Yeah, ba show radio.
1: Pastor
0: Christian. Oh, Adi Christi Apome.
1: Pastor Boko.
0: Adi Christi, I didn't know you were going to be a good
1: one. Oh, I see. We have a good one. We have a good one. We have a good one. We have a good one. We have a good one.
0: Ewo Yesu Christo demo. Amen. Na se sa ni pano so ebe on pa so e.
1: Eh, ba mi pa, onko. 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

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Yes, I had the Abia, Yadia, your boy, a homo dimpa, a woman. Hey, Siatika, the only bar, old San Franco Fibio. Wait till I make out for 21st clinic, get him out. Man, trust my ninja too late. Now, can say Minimanka. Minimanka, you need a jay, you need to quanta, your pie. From the timer, 21st clinic, a bye. That's why. That's why. 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Beba chwe juma pointi. 15 branches across the country. Ube tube huye oho. Accra, Tenta Hill Runabout. 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Eye 0540-311-311. Wait at your 21st clinic. Adibiere nyakupo akane ebebe mu. Hey. Do Wednesdays, say, and yeah, yeah,

I say ya too fool, boy. Ya too fool. And I go ahead to say, drivers, no so atu omu fool, omu fairi mupa. And then obi ni bidi come on sit on a di. Before I throw Africa, Neshi, and Eko Odoko. Nanka first, you know, I have four cities. And then, before a car, every friend is a Kaneshi, Eko Odoko. Almost 5 cities. Hey!

That's why. That's how we do it every Wednesday. General Manager Abaha. Say General Manager, ever serious here, but just say good news here, but Papa, all the good news here, man. Ajayi, that's the frabari. You know how we doing now? Ajayi, Ajayi, energy, energy. That's why. That's why. Hey, hey, any good news, sir?

Prince Majabo Party for Edema. As I said, Nanka, I'm 40,000 Ghana City now. And I'm at so area about 20,000 Ghana City. After you, I'm not here, I'm a litigation free.

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I was so hey yeah. 0557 111 078 0557 111 078. And that's a 0557 111 079.

nyame nkasa me nua bae ma Eric Owusu Mensa ewa ha oye CEO Global Trade and Business Awards ono oye CEO ono da no na enewie me nya Mr. Eric Owusu Mensa ewa studio ha Pepe se before I say ye be kasa about the upcoming event you know Pepe se me ninu embonrua business and investment mukakra

0: encourage you to enter into entrepreneurship. It is in your own small way, no? If you may be able to me, I no man train or be employee. One can say employee. Now, maybe there's so I can say they don't know how to employ themselves. Entrepreneurship, and I say business, crowd. Yes, starting the same. Now, and then we're a business expert. I will steal your heart. Now, you need to drink come on. Now, you should have the every day change. Oh, you say number one from the old day, the old day, Bibia. Bibia, Bibia, you know, I did tell me, oh, my, Bibia, I want market one up. Maybe I told friend of friends, they see, I say, how funny in the phone. Now for Dano and to number one of them 105.3. Because Mr. Eric Owusu Ebekasa opening up me. Okay, that's why. Now Eduma Kosei.
1: Kakra, you are doing your crew.
0: Bibia Kuyi,
1: Bibia Daddy.
0: How long have you been in this Eduma Yahweh? How long have you been in?
1: I would say close to a decade.
0: Decades?
1: Yeah, close to a decade.
0: Na year we ankasa, and I say season we know. Ejena, aye different from your past years.
1: Okay, once Eduma Yahweh, I shall see. My friend is. I think I will try find it, the market.
0: Oh, okay.
1: And see, I shall see. You can understand that. And yet to say, what ground yourself in the Jumani well.
0: Okay.
1: And see, my friend is. I shall see. You know, it was a difficult start, but I'm going to crack with consistency and still maintaining the focus. No matter like I said, this year is much more better than the previous years because I feel the Jumani dynamics. Okay. Also, you know, the tour. We'll try a lot of methods. We be ye, we ye. But so far as I'll be honest, we effort, you know, we stick it to it. Now, but intimately, like I said, this year is different from the previous years because we experience more doing this repeatedly. You know?
0: So that means the current government, you know, Abuapa. So, why not work? Can you make
1: up? Yeah, of course. So government and provide the right environment and as a circumstance, I don't think business can thrive.
0: Then that means Timabu Fomu or more company say or my money would the also Yankopo no woo in him.
1: Oh, sounds like cousin Yankopo Adoma doesn't mean that you don't face obstacles or it doesn't mean that you have it all grocery. Definitely you have in business you be one or two be pull off kakra.
0: But we see this year where they never call you, man.
1: Like it's more on an upward rise compared to the previous years.
0: Okay, it's the previous years. In that day, na ufisi this year we so no nyama muase saka kakra ma.
1: I could say that.
0: Any comparison in
1: maybe investment.
0: Oh, okay.
1: Partnerships and all that.
0: So, this year when your partnerships
1: pa? Yes, I have a few people on my board.
0: Wow. So that means a season where you know. Yeah. Partnership, any investors, it will move on.
1: It will.
0: Why not?
1: But we can still get more.
0: Now, how did you position yourself? How to me attracted those investors when you to your firm?
1: I think it's all about what you are standing for.
0: What you are standing for?
1: Sometimes Nadia Bakwa, I say now, because I'm from where traders in tuning. Sometimes you know people are. I'm moving into the entrepreneurial space, but wahuni se ni nyawa way, eton way, and on ozwede ekutobi. And also, and you have a competition, but when you are able to identify the problem in the market, then now you channel your energy there. Okay. I think that one you can make much more progress with that.
0: Wow.
1: Into me, like I said, the reason why I have a few people gravitating towards the brand now, and they say. I've set the brand to be a bit different from every award scheme. And this one is purposely targeting trade and business, which we don't have in the country.
0: Would you know, a unique crowd?
1: Yeah.
0: That's why. It's a nano say, you are to force in when you encounter with him, now in the airborne, now or be so advice concerning.

0: Okay, would you read me, dear? No, I frame it off air. Now, my brain is yours. Bye. Okay.
1: Hello,
0: your first and I'll cast a favor. You are in my more benny and far more if it is. What's the day?
1: Edjuma
0: Ben, are we young? Call him.
1: You uton fruits in your mamma.
0: Mention will be big a crowd, obey ye. Anna say, Oberbab or Chadi and Chain, a moody. My
1: bomb by
0: the midterm, but just tremendous. My chill with you, Juma and Kosova, Peprekasa Marco Marco 21. Chichamu, when you are tadrin, have by a fafra, where you be a fatadrin, be gusso. 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
0: 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Hello.
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0: Hello, your friend said, "Now, cause I'm FIFA."
3: Hello, Daddy.
0: Yeah, open your friend said, "Now, cause I'm FIFA."
3: But your friend is from Nigeria, but he's printed.
0: You open your mobile name for more of it, so. I will try to do the motor for no more. Ma yin adianchi na yin ni sa nkomono. Why? Anasi ye free FD and sua. Why? Okay. 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Hello, your first and Anka Safinfa.
4: Hello.
0: Your first and Anka Safinfa. You're in Pacho and watch him with FD and Soka Cram and Pacho. Emwa beni mfa mwa wo. 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Why? Wo si obi de e de wo ka o fre me na me se dai.
4: O se mo tesi.
0: Aha. Okay, e ka no so.
4: E so pa.
0: Ma o chine nyame bo abra. Why?
4: Bra,
0: what the encounter or change number? Fanny Dean bra, eh? You bet was so. What shall this second soon chain?
4: What
0: the and how, Hokra, bra? Why?
4: Uncle Poncow.
0: Hello, your first and Uncle Safifa. You open in patch of more benny and far more of it is. A bit to me, I'm by say, Mummy and Nina more infection. Ah, we shed that and ya way. And he overcast way, dear. May office no barcoon or tuba junction. Udo tuba junction. Tuba taxi station, one also called Agro Farm, last stop. Blabaji infection, Drew. What I say? Okay. Hello, your friend said, now, Cassafinfa.
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0: You, Dodo.

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0: A juma ben, now we are, we hear good luck and favor with you, man. 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
0: 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Obey the Christian in a near chill who quite prepared. Why? Uncle Pong Cow. Number near 0246060103 and 0531614161. Hello, your floss and Uncle Safiva.
2: I saw me Cassafi, but just go dancing.
0: You, Mamma and Patch, more benign for more of it is.
2: Mamma. Jam,
0: but
2: for me,
0: one is
2: my
0: Juma
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0: me
2: Ska.
0: Me
2: my
0: lens for that. Ma, who say?
2: No,
0: 53 years. Mamma, Miss Row, or Chinamibu, Abishame,
2: one
0: on one. Why? Uba Labadi, and T. Bocheno, the Uba Madina, no one for Labadi car, who soon be see or Bola Junction.
2: Bola Junction.
0: Oh, dear, Blaney and Tanassi, near Yendi. A hint as a mukomo. Why? Uncle Ponkam. Number near 0246060103. Hello, your friends and Alcassa Finfa. Hello? Good evening, man. One man on the soccer cram, mammy. Why? 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
1: me
0: pa
1: cho your family ti fa me in e kasa fra den pa
0: yo mpa cho mo abeni mfa mo wa fide so
1: mi yare sa
0: Would the call hospital near Yachro Yari? How? Almost see then, how?
1: Amoka typhoid. We all saw. And almost uncle sugar.
0: Okay. Minchra were drew, and now over Babaji a drew.
1: About church and near drew.
0: Okay, then I mean Fanchas Yama. Typhoid no.
1: ABM
0: patch. Okay. Typhoid no drum patch or matri record a natural. What you say? Ha, send your bay out, one can say, but you are the kind of man, Tinny you. Yedi Nina, and call for Becanina. But you're soon in Sahabine. Ye botanical name de Momodica Carantia. 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
2: Pacho, diabetes,
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0: 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Oh. Pamwan Junction ho no. Shell filling station cross kwan no. Oh. Shell filling station in channel, taxi station be one now car follow do or also call about the mammy. Ufa mammy car, no way see a baller junction. Why?
2: Olympia, say.
0: Olympia, then no way trim. So, could see Olympia. Uber by Olympia station hall, no way for Pamwan Junction car, no way see a baller junction. Nina, pepe. Why?
2: You,
0: Mati. 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
0: this station. 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
2: Pacho you. 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
0: Sunday obe to mean swaba. 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
2: Pacho you.
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0: 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Hello, your first name is Kasafi Ifa. You auntie Emilia, I'm part of more Benny and for more of Fidezo. 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
0: 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Okay number ni 0246060103. Hello, your friend say na kasa fifa. Hello, mpacha udin di say na kasa fifa. Open your no amount in Soka Cram, Mammy, while I'm patch of more Benny and Famua. Open your own fee, say 15.
8: That's right.
0: 15, dear. 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
8: Actually,
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0: 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Hello, your first and Uncle Safinfa. 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We didn't need to say your penny.
9: Okay,
0: Steven. 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
0: Se any time ma ube hu se anantu tin tan echi chire wono. 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Men found sending fant. What I say? Ayabra, na ebeji abofo nku ne semina ne be for protection. And abeji fabe waso for protection. 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Enko omo anka so muso. What I say? 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Hello, your first and Uncle Safifa. Hello.
10: Good evening.
0: Good evening, your first and Uncle Safifa.
10: I'm
0: a friend. I'm a friend.
10: I'm a friend.
0: I'm a friend. I'm a friend.
10: I'm a friend. I'm
0: a friend. I'm a friend. I'm a friend. I'm a friend. I'm a friend. I'm a Why? A chilling uncle Pombo, bra. Mamma will also draw. Won't complain, you also be. Why is he? Uncle Ponka. Number near 0246060103 and 0531614161. Hello, your friends and Alka Safifa. I am one man in the Sunday Kakra, Mammy, and I'm in two Kathany. Mama, Mestre will say, Ochine Yamibua, Bishamu or Labadi. Why? Okay. Number near 0246060103 and 0531614161. Hello, your friend, say now, Kasafi. Yeah,
8: I'm Kasafi, my Tema.
0: You, Auntie, I'm Pacho Mwabeni, and for more with you. So,
8: I'm going to say,
0: 400 cities. Okay. The Abayani say, Ochine Yamibua, Obi or Duke be at your Trumudi in a Fabra. Why? Omi na dia me kaba babitia. So I say, Uncle Ponka. Enche bia ya de Jumediano airco na we ye anessa. Ochra dis can sue number 9 ye de Tugano. 0246 060103 0246 060103 and 0531 0531 614161. Who pese we your protection? And I say, who pese we your good luck and favor? Who pese we juman koso? Who pese wa warrior ena enkoso? Ya rear bin ehao? 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Ube hun respiratory problem. 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
0: 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The three in another baby, we have been too complex. 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Messia Brabona will born. 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

0: 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The telephone number is 0244 86 22 and 25. 0244 86 22 and 25.
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1: was it if you want to
0: 86
1: put my name on them
0: 22 and a 25 0244 86
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0: 22
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